We got more coming right now. There's more coming. We're gonna get a little sort of a session going here. A bit of a session that will feature the rhythm section.

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Got face red. Got face red. Got face red. Got face red. Got face red. Got face red. Got face red. Got face red. Got face red. Got face red. Got face red. Got face red. Got face red. Got face red. Got face red. Got face red. Got face red. Got face red. Got face red. Got face red. Got face red. Got face red. Got face red. Got face red. Got face red. Got face red. Got face red. Got face red. Got face red. Got face red. Got face red. Got face red. Got face red. Got face red. Got face red. Got face red. Got face red. Got face red. Got face red. Got face red. Got face red. Got face red. Got face red. Got face red. Got face red. Got face red. Got face red. Got face red. Got face red. Got face red. Got face red. Got face red. Got face red. Got face red. Got face red. Got face red. Got face red. Got face red. Got face red. Got face red. Got face red. Got face red. Got face red. Got face red. Got face red. Got face red. Got face red. Got face red. Got face red. Got face red. Got face red. Got face red. Got face red. Got face red

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And when it got real, I know you'd disappear.

Welcome to the internet. Have a look around. Anything that brain of yours can think of can be found. We've got mountains of content, some better, some worse. If none of it's of interest to you, you'd be the first.

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Just nod or shake your head and we'll do the rest. Welcome to the internet. What would you prefer? Would you like to fight for civil rights or tweet a racial slur?

0: Have you made no contact with the devil?
1: No.
0: Then why do you hurt these children?
1: I do not hurt them. I scorn them.
0: You are charged with contracting the devil. And yet to see you stand there with dry eyes when there are so many wet.
1: You do not know my heart. I am as clear as a child unborn.
0: Then what do you say of all this?
1: Why, God will know.
0: Nay, God knows now.
1: I know he does.
0: Confess if you be guilty.
1: I will say it. If it was my last time, I am clear.
0: Of what sin?

happened long ago. Theater full of sadness for a long forgotten show. Seems so easy just to let it go on by.